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0: Valduhailis.
2: I think about that all the time. I don't think it's our purpose to understand. Except one thing. We're soldiers. We have to know what we're fighting for. I'm not fighting so some man or woman I barely know can sit on a throne made of swords.
0: So what are you fighting for?
2: Life. Death is the enemy. The first enemy and the last.
0: But we all die. But we all die.
2: The enemy always wins. 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

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This is the MC Quest. All my party people, put your hands up in the air one time.